Boozy on Y100 coming up in the hour. I have Dustin Lynch, Bailey Zimmerman, and Ashley Cook. Also, this is the hour I'll be giving away those Parmalee tickets. So if you want to go see them, stick around. I'll hook somebody up. Right now, it's Russell Dickerson, Worth Your While on Y100.

0: Jackson Dean Make a Liar on Y100. Beer can't fix. It's coming up for you, so stand by for that. Plus, I'm going to give away those Parmalee tickets here in a little bit, so stick around for that as well. And Garth Brooks, he is considering, apparently, a sale of his music catalog that could be worth between $1 billion and $2 billion, with a B. All right, the deal would include both his songwriting rights and recorded music catalog, potentially making it the largest artist catalog sale in history. Brooks has sold more than 200 million albums just in the U.S., and if the sale reaches the reported $2 billion mark, it could be, or could make Brooks one of the wealthiest musicians in the world, which is awesome, right? We like Garth, well-deserved. All I want to know is, does that include the Chris Gaines album? All right, I hope it does. I hope it does. More so, I really hope he brings Chris Gaines back.
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Thomas Rhett and John Party, Beer Can Fix on Y100. All right, let's give away some tickets. Parmalee, who are going to be at Freedom Country Fest June 12th with Daryl Worley. My goodness, that sounds exciting. If you want to go see Parmalee, give me a call right now, 920-465-1003. I'll hook up caller number 10 with those tickets. Should be a good time. Again, 920-465-1003. Call number 10. That's what I'm looking for. Right now it's Bailey Zimmerman, Chevy Silverado. Good luck.

0: Ashley Cook. The hell you are on Y100. All right, so Parmalee tickets are up for grabs, and I have somebody on the line with me. Y100, who is this?
1: This is Jenny.
0: Hi, Jenny. How are you?
1: Good. How are you?
0: Doing pretty good. Are you a fan of Parmalee at all?
1: I love Parmalee.
0: You love Parmalee. Would you love to see Parmalee?
1: I would love to see Parmalee. Amazing.
0: Well, that's exactly what you were going to do because you are call number 10.
1: Awesome. Sweet.
0: Congratulations.
1: Thank you.
0: You're very welcome.

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Tyler Hubbard dancing in the country on Y100. Coming up in your 8 o'clock hour, Blake Shelton. I have Josh Turner and Josh Ross. Also, pretty big country music icons getting her own biopic. We'll talk about who in just a little bit. Right now, it's Low Cash, Wrong Hearts.

0: Stephen Wilson Jr., Gary on Y100. Cody Johnson, Till You Can't, coming next. And Shania Twain's going to be getting her own biopic. Sony is developing Shania. Right? Pretty good name, I'd say. It's going to be produced by Shania Twain. It is going to explore her childhood in Ontario to becoming, well, Shania Twain, one of the biggest country stars in history. The announcement comes as part, Shania Twain prepares to release her seventh studio album, Little Miss Twain. That'll be out next month.
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Josh Turner, your man, on Y100. I have Josh Ross coming up for you here in just a little bit. Josh, going to be at Crossroads 41, Oshkosh, August 6th through the 8th. Tickets are on sale right now, but they're going up tomorrow, June 5th. So get them now while they're still cheaper, because that's the smart thing to do. XRose41.com to get your tickets. Here's Casey.

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Thomas Rhett with Jordan Davis. Ain't a Bad Life on Y100. Parker McCollum coming up in a minute. And you could win yourself $1,000. Emma did it. Mariah did too. You can. Text cash to 31003 to get yourself signed up. Here is To Be Loved By You.

the Green Worst Way on Y100. Coming up in your 9 o'clock hour, Kenny Chesney, Luke Combs, and John Party. Gonna kick it off with George Burge and Luke Bryan. It's Ride, Ride, Ride on Y100.

0: coming back.
1: Flatland Cavalry on Y100. Chris Lane, big, big plans coming up for you. And Flatland Cavalry going to be at Crossroads 41 in Oshkosh, August 6th through the 8th. And tickets are on sale right now, camping as well. But the price increases tomorrow at noon. So what? 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And I know that sounds like a lot of time when I say it out loud, but it really isn't, man. Get them while they're still cheaper, right? Because you don't want to like get them more expensive and then all your friends make fun of you because you waited too long. 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

Chris Lane, Big Big Plans on Y100. Chris has some big plans. Titletown, June 6th. That's where he will be. It's a free show. Starts at 3. Chris takes the stage at 8:30. Right now it's Hudson Westbrook, Painting You Pretty.

Who says you can't go home? Nobody. That's who. Join us for America's biggest and best Flag Day Parade, 75th Appleton Flag Day Parade. June 13th starts at 2. Don't miss it. Here's Graylin James, Water at a Wedding.

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Ella Langley, Be Her on Y100. I have Ian Munsick, Love is Blind. It's coming for you here in just a little bit. Right now, I've got Pretty Little Poison for you.

0: Baby.
1: Dustin Lynch on Y100. Coming up in your 10 o'clock hour, Morgan Wallen Hardy and Chris Jansen. Right now, it's Vincent Mason. Wish you well.

Josh Ross, Single Again on Y100. Amen is coming your way next. And recently, a tourist in Sydney, Australia, was eating some McDonald's when he crashed into the historic Archibald Fountain. The guy apparently was still mowing down on some McDonald's when the police arrived and had to detain him. The damage is estimated at $10,700. He was charged with negligent driving because he was spending more time eating his meal than paying attention to the road. Now, I got to give this guy a little bit of credit. I love me some McDonald's, and when I'm eating a Big Mac, slurping down a strawberry shake, my mind goes elsewhere too. So I get it. Right now, it's Amen on Y100.

Underwood before he cheats on Y100. So as you know by now, Jason Aldean will be at Crossroads 41 in Oshkosh August 6th through the 8th, along with a bunch of other amazing artists. So those tickets are on sale right now, but they go up in price tomorrow. So get them cheaper while you can. Xroads41.com. Get your tickets there. Here he is. Don't tell him, man.

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Thomas Rhett, the bars have closed on Y100. I have Chris Jansen coming up for you in a minute. Right now it's Tucker Wetmore, Brunette.

Beer's on him. Sounds good to me on Y100. Coming up in your 11 o'clock hour, Blake Shelton, Josh Ross, and Luke Bryan. We're going to kick it off with Kane Brown. This woman on Y100.

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0: 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Not too shabby, huh? Here's Jordan Davis. Turn this truck around.
1: This time I said it and I meant it. These boots ain't tapping those brakes.

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Hey, you know what? You can be a part of America's biggest and best Flag Day Parade. 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

Luke Bryan won the margarita on Y100. All right, that's it. I'm out of here. Thank you all so much for hanging out with me. Let's hang out together tomorrow, Friday. We'll kick off the weekend. It'll be a good time. So enjoy the rest of your evening. Enjoy a cold one. I'm going to leave you with Cody Johnson, The Fall, and I'll see you soon. Cheers.

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5: I'm Becca, and here's what's happening this week in Nashville. Riley Green, as you know, is going to be a new coach on The Voice this fall. And Riley says he believes one of the reasons he got the job is because of his appearance on Jimmy Fallon, where he taught him how to do a duck call. He said that the producers of The Voice were looking for somebody who could have some fun and maybe a little bit of Blake Shelton's personality. And I guess seeing him try to teach Jimmy how to do the duck call did the trick. And speaking of Riley Green, CMA Music Festival is happening this week in Nashville. It's going to be wall-to-wall music for 4 days straight. There will be meet and greets, and somebody in Riley's life is actually getting in on the meet and greets at CMA Fest. His dog, Carl the Cowboy Corgi. And somehow that does not surprise Riley Green.
6: I can tell you I haven't done an interview in the last year that didn't involve Carl. People walk into my meet and greets now and look at my feet. They're just looking for him. Like, I don't even know if people come to my show to see me anymore. I had no idea what I was getting into when I got him, but he's a unique dog. I think he's a funny looking dog. I think that's one part of the appeal, but it's been cool. I mean, it's a whole nother world on tour that fans are really excited about, where they used to have signs that said something about me in the crowd. Now they're all about Carl.
5: Oh, it's okay, Riley. We still love you. But did you know that at Carl the Cowboy Corgi has 135,000 followers on Instagram? That's amazing. And that's what's happening this week in Nashville. And here's Riley Green with Change My Mind, brought to you by Nashville Harbor Records and Entertainment.

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0: 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Got the Tucson Too Late. Here's Montgomery Gentry now.
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2: I'm Becca, and here's what's happening this week in Nashville. Riley Green, as you know, is going to be a new coach on The Voice this fall. And Riley says he believes one of the reasons he got the job is because of his appearance on Jimmy Fallon, where he taught him how to do a duck call. He said that the producers of The Voice were looking for somebody who could have some fun and maybe a little bit of Blake Shelton's personality. And I guess seeing him try to teach Jimmy how to do the duck call did the trick. And speaking of Riley Green, CMA Music Festival is happening this week in Nashville. It's going to be wall-to-wall music for 4 days straight. There will be meet and greets, and somebody in Riley's life is actually getting in on the meet and greets at CMA Fest. His dog, Carl the Cowboy Corgi. And somehow that does not surprise Riley Green.
3: I can tell you I haven't done an interview in the last year that didn't involve Carl. People walk into my meet and greets now and look at my feet. They're just looking for him. Like, I don't even know if people come to my show to see me anymore. I had no idea what I was getting into when I got him, but he's a unique dog. I think he's a funny looking dog. I think that's one part of the appeal, but it's been cool. I mean, it's a whole nother world on tour that fans are really excited about, where they used to have signs that said something about me in the crowd. Now they're all about Carl.
2: Oh, it's okay, Riley. We still love you. But did you know that at Carl the Cowboy Corgi has 135,000 followers on Instagram? That's amazing. And that's what's happening this week in Nashville. And here's Riley Green with Change My Mind, brought to you by Nashville Harbor Records and Entertainment.
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1: I'm Becca, and here's what's happening this week in Nashville. Riley Green, as you know, is going to be a new coach on The Voice this fall. And Riley says he believes one of the reasons he got the job is because of his appearance on Jimmy Fallon, where he taught him how to do a duck call. He said that the producers of The Voice were looking for somebody who could have some fun and maybe a little bit of Blake Shelton's personality. And I guess seeing him try to teach Jimmy how to do the duck call did the trick. And speaking of Riley Green, CMA Music Festival is happening this week in Nashville. It's going to be wall-to-wall music for 4 days straight. There will be meet and greets, and somebody in Riley's life is actually getting in on the meet and greets at CMA Fest. His dog, Carl the Cowboy Corgi. And somehow that does not surprise Riley Green.
2: I can tell you I haven't done an interview in the last year that didn't involve Carl. People walk into my meet and greets now and look at my feet. They're just looking for him. Like, I don't even know if people come to my show to see me anymore. I had no idea what I was getting into when I got him, but he's just he's a unique dog. I think he's a funny looking dog. I think that's one part of the appeal, but it's been cool. I mean, it's a whole nother world on tour that fans are really excited about, where they used to have signs that said something about me in the crowd. Now they're all about Carl.
1: Oh, it's okay, Riley. We still love you. But did you know that at Carl the Cowboy Corgi has 135,000 followers on Instagram? That's amazing. And that's what's happening this week in Nashville. And here's Riley Green with Change My Mind, brought to you by Nashville Harbor Records and Entertainment.

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Y100 is a proud sponsor of the Red, White, and Blue State Championship Series at Wisconsin International Raceway. The Red race is on June 11th, and Steve Davis has your tickets. Here's Ella Langley, Choosing Texas.

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Y100, it is Stephen Wilson Jr. and Gary. Well, the weekend's almost here, so I'll be moving slower than a cowboy in tight jeans. Here's Shaboozy along with Jelly Roll. Amen.

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0: 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I went through this breakup and kind of just was in this place of really taking stock and evaluating where I was at. And I got really obsessed with the concept of liminal space.
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0: Yo, it's Russell Dickerson. This is my brand new single, Worth Your While. 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
1: Y100, Lauren Elena is headlining Paperfest July 17th at Sunset Park in Kimberly. The concert's free, and the festival runs July 16th through the 19th. Here's Jordan Davis.

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It's been a long night. My mind is like a web browser. 19 tabs are open, 3 of them are frozen, and I have no idea where the music's coming from, so don't ask. Here's Parker McCollum.

0: 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It's Graylin James.
1: I've been writing songs in Nashville for the past like decade. But a couple years ago, I signed a record deal and they wanted me to put out my own songs and be the one singing them.
0: I'm just very thankful that, you know, I'm living the dream, doing what I love.
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0: It's Megan Maroney of Beautiful Things at Y100. Good morning and happy Friday. It's Shotgun and Nat.
1: We are finally here.
0: Yes.
1: Finally here. What do you got going on this weekend, Shotgun?
0: Probably going to do a little camping this weekend. Okay. We're heading over. I've got Amy's trike fixed.
1: Oh, nice.
0: Yeah. So we're going to be bringing that over there and hitting the trails. So excited about that. How about you? What you got going on this weekend?
1: I don't really know.
0: Okay.
1: I think last time I checked the forecast, there was rain. Otherwise, I'd hope to take my kids to the pool. Splash pad it up. Let's see. Checking the forecast now.
0: I feel like today is the only day that we're supposed to
1: really?
0: Get rain. Yeah.
1: Okay.
0: I think the rest of the weekend's actually looking pretty good.
1: Okay. Well, that's good. It'll be hot enough to swim. So that'll be really fun.
0: All right. Fantastic. Mm-hmm. We want to know what you're up to this weekend, what you're doing, what's going down, what's happening. You can text us here at 31003, especially if you have any kind of like a fundraiser coming up or anything to do with nonprofit or charity. We always want to hear about it.
1: Absolutely. 31003. Let us know what you're doing this weekend.
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0: 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And I feel like, you know, especially out there in the dating world these days, there are a lot of people who are out there chasing the wrong hearts, you know? And this little piece of advice, this little bit of nugget here is about why you should be going for blue-collar men.
1: Blue-collar romance is different. 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
2: I feel like you often hear that about like the Midwestern man,
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2: too.
0: Yes, right, you know? Right, right. Way hotter. That's, you heard it, fellas. You heard it here first.
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0: Johnny.
1: Hey, it's Kane Brown and Marshmello and Miles on it. Shotgun and Nat here this morning on your Friday. Gonna find out what's happening with sports for the weekend. Coming up with Trevor. Right now it's Luke Combs, Sleepless in a Hotel Room at Y100.

0: What's going down, Trevor?
1: Remember I told you guys yesterday that we were going to talk about our childhood crushes?
2: Yeah. Mm-hmm.
1: Somebody was listening here on Y100 and knew we were going to, sprinted over there, gave us an entire list of their crushes, and came back to Y100.
2: Oh!
0: All right.
1: It was pretty cool.
2: We're giving you some listeners over there
1: at WNFL. Appreciate that.
0: All right. Glad they were able to help out.
1: A little engine that could.
0: Yeah.
1: Sports. Christian Watson, Green Bay Packers wide receiver, Nat.
2: Thank you.
1: Signed a major contract extension yesterday. 4 years, $110.5 million with a signing bonus of $31 million. Here's $31 million. Ooh. Have a great weekend.
0: Sure, right?
2: Wow. Yeah.
1: What would you do with 31? What's the first thing? We would invest it. Bull.
2: I'd pay off debt.
1: Okay.
2: Such adulting
1: thing. Is that the first thing? Like, what's the first thing? You just got a check for $31 million.
2: Yeah.
0: Yeah. Ooh.
1: Like, what's literally your first move?
2: Literally my first move, pay off debt. Then I do all those things. Then I would do all of those things. Just my student loan.
0: Oh. Yeah.
2: That's the only debt I have.
0: But. Yeah. I'd probably be paying off my kids' student loans.
1: You guys are boring.
0: Yeah.
2: Okay, what would you do?
1: $31 million.
2: You'd buy a boat or something.
0: That'll about cover it.
1: I would waste $1 million instantly and then do all the responsible things.
0: All right.
1: I don't know what I would waste $1 million on, but I'd find a way.
2: Yeah.
1: Top five Friday on Inside Wisconsin Sports.
0: Gotcha.
1: The top five concerts we've attended. Now, this is going to be difficult for me because...
0: I'm glad to hear that you don't talk about sports on your show either.
2: Yeah, right?
1: You're welcome. My top three are Garth Brooks. Am I going to get flack for that?
0: Or no.
1: Okay.
0: No.
2: You're on the right station to say that.
1: Well, but they have problems. They, as in the sports world, have problems with the same thing counting as something different.
2: Oh, I see.
1: Yeah.
0: But did you see him three different times?
1: Oh, yeah.
0: Well,
1: and
0: okay.
1: And I will be
2: you're
1: seeing
2: going
1: him
2: to see him a fourth
1: in,
2: and a fifth,
1: less than 2 weeks, right?
0: Yeah. So there you go.
1: Jacked for that. Sports, other than that, Brewers took one on the chin in a really weird game yesterday in Milwaukee. They're off to Colorado. Nothing new on the Giannis trade front. The Badgers interim AD is making Badgers full-time AD decisions down there, so that's a little weird in Madison.
0: Okay.
1: And listen, of all of the sports news, Beer League softball last night, ladies and gentlemen.
0: Yep.
1: Pink Flamingos won 14-2. Have a great weekend.
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6: 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Tyndale Farms in Wrightstown, Wisconsin will be hosting the Brown County Breakfast on the Farm this Sunday, June 7th from 8 to noon. You can see the latest details on the Brown County Dairy Promotions Facebook page. I got the opportunity to connect with Scott Tynus, and he shares some of the new technology they're utilizing in the field, but also shares more about their new parlor they just started milking cows in last summer.
7: We have robots in the parlor that do the pre and post spraying of the cows. We also have cameras around the whole farm for security and for watching pumps and stuff, so we don't always have to be in attendance. Also have sort gates in the parlor that when the cows exit, if they're sick or they gotta get bred or hoof trimming, they're all automatically sorted out, so we don't have to run through the barns to find these cows. In the cropping end, we have auto steer. We went to RTK. We put a globe on our gator. We're tracking the fields on the outside, so the first time around, our planters and our sprayer guys can just and not have to worry about getting outside the field.
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0: It's Ella Langley and Be Her, Y100. Good morning. It's Shotgun and Nat.
1: Happy Friday.
0: Yes.
1: We made it.
0: Can we talk about how good your hair looks?
1: Yeah. Yeah, we can. Yeah. Standing on the stick, kind of feel like freedom. Malibu, one suitcase, short of leaving. You were the driver, I was the reason. There was mascara on your shirt.

0: Y100, good morning. It's Shotgun and Nat. Happy Friday. A little rain on the way this morning, but that will clear up. We'll see some sun and a high of about 80 today.
1: If you missed Trevor's sports report, we didn't really talk about sports that much, but we did talk about Garth Brooks.
0: Yes.
1: And we talked about what we would do with $30 million. If you like Garth Brooks and you just come upon a couple million dollars, well, he might be selling his entire catalog worth roughly $2 billion.
0: Wow.
1: So maybe that's something you can afford, John.
0: I remember when Garth was, at the height of his career, before he retired, and he was like, actually around the time he retired, he's like, look, I've got more money than my grandkids can spend. He's like, but that was why he was like, I need to step away from this and raise my kids, which I've always respected him for, by the way. Mm-hmm. But he actually got another honor. I don't know if you saw this or not. It's an unprecedented honor. Garth Brooks got the Artist of a Lifetime Award from the RIAA. That's the Recording Industry Association of America. He's been recognized as the first and only artist to cross the 200 million certified album sales mark.
1: Wow. Wow.
0: Wow.
1: That's incredible.
0: It is incredible. Mm-hmm. Now, I would not be me if I didn't point out that part of the reason why he sold 200 million albums is because, every couple of years he comes out and makes us buy all the same albums all over again. he's like, here's my catalog, but this time I've added one new song to each one of the, but you still have to buy all seven CDs again.
1: Mm.
0: So, I mean, there's a method to his madness, but you cannot deny the success or the talent of the man.
1: Mm-hmm. And he's coming to Summerfest.
0: Two nights, back to back.
1: That's exciting.
0: Yeah, he's going to be opening up Summerfest Tuesday and Wednesday, the 16th and 17th. Believe it or not, that is a week from next Tuesday.
1: June is already flying.
0: This summer is flying by.
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12: For today, morning showers, partly sunny skies, high near 80. This evening, scattered showers and thunderstorms, mostly cloudy overnight, low 60. Tomorrow, sunny, beautiful, high near 85. Mostly sunny on Sunday, high 80. From Fox 11, your station for severe weather coverage, this is Director of Meteorology Pete Petoniak. 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
1: It is 66 in Green Bay, 70 in Appleton, also 66 in Oshkosh.
0: Here's John Morgan, kidding myself at Y100.

0: It's Parmalee and God Knew Better, Y100. Good morning. It's Shotgun and Annette. Happy Friday.
1: Happy Friday. It is the start of a weekend, my fave. It is also National Donut Day.
0: National Donut Day.
1: National Donut Day.
0: Because of the donut lassies back in World War One. It's a great story.
1: I know nothing about this.
0: Oh.
1: What is that?
0: That's what Donut Day is all about.
1: Okay.
0: Yeah, the Salvation Army actually celebrates it every year. It's like the Salvation Army donut lassies that used to bring donuts to the soldiers on the front line in World War One.
1: Oh.
0: Yeah, that's what it's all about.
1: I did not know that. Okay. Yeah. Well, that's really cool.
0: Right? Yeah.
1: What is your favorite type of donut, Shotgun?
0: Well, I would always like a good Danish.
1: Okay.
0: Like a good Danish. Long John. Custard filled. Jelly filled.
1: Like, I'm talking circle.
0: Apple fritters.
1: Circle donut. What's your favorite?
0: Oh, okay. Probably the.
1: You like the kind you get at like a Quick Trip or something?
0: Oh. Either the chocolate or the cream.
1: Okay. You like the cream inside?
0: No. Yes. Well, yeah. Yes. Yes. Yes. I like all the donuts.
1: Oh, all the donuts.
0: I like all the donuts.
1: You know what's funny? Donuts for me are kind of like useless calories.
0: Okay.
1: I don't love them.
0: Okay.
1: But if I have a donut, it's a cake donut. You know, the traditional plain Jane cake donut.
0: This does not surprise me about you at all.
1: Right, right. Yeah. Or just like a plain glazed donut.
0: Mm-hmm.
1: Yeah.
0: Quick Trip glazers.
1: Yeah?
0: Delish.
1: I don't know if I'm familiar with them.
0: You should get yourself familiar with them.
1: Yeah?
0: Yes.
1: You know, I just said the donuts aren't really my thing. And as we're sitting here talking, I'm like looking at pictures of donuts on my computer screen.
0: It's happiness.
1: And we're describing them.
0: Yeah.
1: I have never had a stronger craving for a donut than I do right this second.
0: And that's okay. You should go with that. You should go with that.
1: I should go with the craving?
0: Yes. Don't
1: like,
0: you think?
1: Like, go get one?
0: Oh, well, no, that's not what I meant.
1: Oh.
0: That's well, no.
1: I heard you
0: we're
1: say
0: in the
1: I
0: middle
1: should
0: of
1: go.
0: A, we're in the middle
1: I
0: of a show right now.
1: I heard you say I should go get a donut right now. That is what I heard you say. I'm going. I'm not even asking. I'm going.
0: She's going to get a donut. Right.
1: Going right now.
0: Right now.
1: I'll be back. Wait, where should I go?
0: Quick Trip's probably closest.
1: Okay. Do you want one?
0: Yes. Okay. At least one. Good Lord.
1: I'll be back.

0: It's Corey Kent, Cole Wetzel, Rocky Mountain Low at Y100. Good morning. Shotgun here, solo for the time being. So, Natalie has decided that she needs donuts today on National Donut Day, so she just grabbed the Y100 truck and left, and that is where we're at right now. It is National Donut Day, and as I mentioned a little earlier, it is to honor the Salvation Army donut lassies who served the soldiers during World War I, and chains across the country are doing some free donuts today. The only one that we have around here is Dunkin', and Dunkin', is, I believe they do a free donut with the purchase of any beverage, so you got that going for you. That is not where Natalie was heading. We'll find out where she was heading and when she comes back. A couple big things to know about this morning. We've got coming up in about an hour, we're going to play that new Taylor Swift song from Toy Story for you. It's good. I like it. I think you're going to like it as well. We got that on the way for you. And at 7 o'clock, we will have another name in Country Concert Cash, where you'll have a chance to win $100 coming up.
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0: Y100, good morning. Apparently, my partner is still riding around looking for donuts. Natalie is not here, but this is the Shotgun and Nat Show. Just Shotgun for now. She's off trying to find some donuts on National Donut Day. By the way, we want to know what you are up to and where you are off to for the weekend. If you got anything cool going on this weekend that you want to let us know about, or more importantly, something that is going on that you'd like to let us spread the word about to other people, make sure you shoot us a text here at 31003, or that you... give us a call at 465-1003. We got that coming up for you here in a little bit. The new Taylor Swift song is on the way. Give you a chance to win some tickets to Summerfest today. All of these things. And apparently at some point there will also be donuts. I don't know how long it's going to take her to get here. But I am a little concerned because coming up next is the Hollywood Hoedown. And so if she is not back by that, I'm just going to have to make stuff up.
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Okay. She's still not back. It's Hudson Westbrook, Painted You Pretty. 100. I'm starting to get nervous.

0: It's Russell Dickerson in Blue Tacoma at Y100. It's time for the Hollywood Hoedown. I got a text from Natalie saying that she was almost here. So I told her that she needed to run. And oh, here she comes around the corner. She's here. Oh, my gosh. This is so fun. Hey, are you ready for this?
1: I'm ready. Let's go.
0: And you have the donuts. That's what's important.
1: Yes. Starting off with a little sad news this morning, James Handy. He's an actor famous for Top Gun Maverick, Jumanji, and lots of other films. He was killed last night in a shocking stabbing. Cops say the man accused of killing him and the man who turned himself in for allegedly killing him was his girlfriend's son.
0: Oh, wow.
1: Mm-hmm. So there's an investigation going on.
0: That's wild.
1: Really sad. Mm-hmm. Happier news. Well, I'll give you some more sad news and then we'll move on to happier news. So Sarah Bareilles, singer, actress, she is at a film festival yesterday for her new documentary.
0: Okay.
1: Good Grief. And she opened up about her struggles with infertility.
0: Oh, so I feel so bad for the people that are dealing with that.
1: Yeah, she's 46 now. She says they've done IVF, she and her husband, a few times. Hasn't taken. They're looking at doing an egg donor, but she said she just can't bring herself to make that appointment.
0: Sure,
1: you know, for that.
0: Sure.
1: So she's really struggling with that. But it was neat because, obviously, really sad. But the person that she was with at the time talking about this was also dealing with a very similar thing. So they had each other to kind of lean on during the interview.
0: I've had friends that have dealt with that or that are dealing with that, and it's heartbreaking. You know, it really is.
1: It really is. Yeah. All right, in happier news now, Dua Lipa, you know, we know that she got married in London over the weekend. Apparently, she and Callum Turner are doing a second wedding, and we think is in Italy, because that's where they are now. So lots of people... Yeah, right? Lots of people have been spotting them.
0: Yeah.
1: And maybe like honeymoon, but no, they're doing a second wedding, which I wondered because it was a very small wedding they did in London. Like, she didn't wear a traditional wedding dress and all of that. It was just kind of like a very tiny friends, family only thing. But yeah, now
0: all the famous friends get to go.
1: Maybe this weekend.
0: Gotcha.
1: It's a wedding numero dos. I don't know how to say it. How do you say two in Italian?
0: I don't know.
1: I wish I knew. That would have been funny.
0: Right. It's got to be something on that order because it's deux in French. It's dos
1: in Spanish. So it's close.
0: So it's got to be something like that. And all those languages are so similar, right?
1: Nick Jonas, his daughter might be a country music fan.
0: Love that.
1: She's four. He has a toddler with Priyanka Chopra, his wife. And they said she listens to a lot of music, of course, obviously, when you have Nick Jonas for a dad. But her favorite right now is John Denver's Take Me Home, Country Roads.
0: God bless America.
1: She's a country girl.
0: I love it.
1: And that's your Hollywood Hoedown.
0: All right.
1: Now we eat donuts.
0: All right. Well, I gotta sing first.
1: Oh, that's right.
0: Don't you dig in without me. Don't you do it. Dua Lipa's gearing up for wedding number two.
1: I threw you off with the donuts.
0: Yeah, I know. You got me thinking about donuts. And all right, here we go. Try it again.

0: young, and it's glad to hear her country roots are really growing strong. They're really growing strong.
1: It's do in Italian.
0: It's do.
1: Too. Yeah.
0: I would love it.
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0: All right. You know that after she brought that up, I have to play it.
1: Yeah.
0: I got to play me some John Denver this morning on your Friday.
2: Here's another shotgun reload on Y100.
0: Take me home, country roads, in honor of Nick Jonas's daughter. Y100.

0: marks. Get set. Bake!
1: All right, every week, Natalie and I, or one of us, or both of us.
2: Any combination of the two of us.
1: Yes. Head out to do bake someone's day. It always starts with the bakery department at Festival Foods, where we go and we grab some goodies, and then we go to where you work, and we drop them off. I went solo this week because Nat had some stuff going on, and I swung by Theta Care in Appleton and got a chance to meet some of the folks there, Alyssa and the crew, and drop off some goodies.
2: Yeah, was that fun?
1: It was fun. It's always fun.
2: Mm-hmm.
1: Whenever it's a medical place, and there's a lot of medical places that listen to Y100, so thank you.
2: Yes.
1: Appreciate that. It's always funny because you're like up in the lobby waiting for someone to come down and get you, you know. But yeah, it was great to meet Alyssa and the crew. And we would love to come and see you.
2: You just got to text the word BAKE, B-A-K-E, to 31003. We'll get you on the list.
1: All right. Quick little form that you fill out lets us know basically where you work, how many people are there, and how to find
2: you. So we know how many treats.
1: Yeah.
2: So we know how many treats to bring you.
1: Because who would want to be the person that shows up at the break room late? And all there is an empty package there. And you're like, oh, oh, this must have been nice. Mm-hmm. Nobody wanted to let me know.
3: Number one for country and fun, thanks to you.
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8: For today, morning showers, partly sunny skies, high near 80. This evening, scattered showers and thunderstorms, mostly cloudy overnight, low 60. Tomorrow, sunny, beautiful, high near 85. Mostly sunny on Sunday, high 80. From Fox 11, your station for severe weather coverage, this is Director of Meteorology Pete Petoniak. 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
2: Rain's clearing up a bit. Right now it is 66 degrees in Green Bay and Oshkosh and 70 in Appleton.
1: 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I love this song. 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

0: It's Riley Green and Change My Mind at Y100, and I'm sure that the Swifties blew up the internet last night.
1: Yes.
0: At 12:01. You were able to get a hold of Taylor Swift's new song. She has released this new song for Toy Story, right?
1: Toy Story 5 that's coming into theaters June 19th.
0: Mm-hmm.
1: There was all this hullabaloo about her potentially having a song in the movie because of all the billboards that went up, all the secret Easter eggs that were happening, and sure enough,
0: she does. It's a good song. I think you guys are going to like it. It's called I Knew It, I Knew You, and this is it. It's Taylor Swift, Y100.

0: I gotta say, I like hearing Taylor Swift back on the radio again here on the countryside of things, right?
1: Yeah, that is kind of nice.
0: It's called I Knew It, I Knew You. It's going to be part of the Toy Story 5 movie. I believe it's the movie, the song that plays like the credits at the end.
1: The credits, okay. Yeah. That makes sense.
0: Yeah. Mm-hmm. But I'm glad that you like it. So I got a text in here from my good friend Tracy, my best friend Tracy, who wanted to know what kind of donuts we got.
1: Oh, yes. I'm back from my donut run.
0: Did you see what I responded back?
1: No.
0: I responded back, not the right ones.
1: Okay.
0: And a frowny face.
1: Okay.
0: Because I was frowning.
1: Okay. But chime in, please, over text. If you think an apple fritter, and what was the other thing you said? A Long John?
0: A chocolate covered Long John?
1: Those are not donuts.
0: Yes, they are.
1: No, they're not. Donuts are circle with a hole in the middle or filled with glaze. Apple fritter, not the same thing as a donut. No. And I was already running late.
0: Get out of my studio.
1: No. No. 31003, please agree with me. But I did get, you said you like anything. So, and you said chocolate or really anything.
0: Is that what I said?
1: Yes.
0: Is that what I said?
1: So I got you chocolate and really anything. That's what you said.
0: Yeah, I noticed that there was the cake donuts that you like were in there.
1: That made it
0: back just fine.
1: I'm looking up apparently. I'm looking up a Long John donut right now.
0: Yeah.
1: No, it's not. It's not a circular shape.
0: Mm-mm. It doesn't matter.
1: Shane and another friend are agreeing with me. I might be losing, though. I might be losing. All the texts coming in saying I'm wrong. No.
0: I don't know if they're I don't know if they're calling in saying that you're wrong or if they're saying that I was wronged.
1: No.
0: Wronged.
1: I think that those are legitimate, like, pastries, danishes, whatever you want to call them. But I don't think those are donuts.
0: Oh, well, that makes a difference.
1: Donuts are circle, hole in the middle.
0: No.
1: Okay?
0: No. So it's been a pretty disappointing donut day here at Y100.
1: No, I'm definitely losing in the comment section. Oh, no.
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0: It's Vincent Mason and Wish You Well at Y100. Good morning. It's Shotgun and Nat, and we are in the middle of a heated debate right now. So where are you off to for the weekend? We still want to know. You got time to text in at 31003, but we're going to do that in about a half hour because I have been wronged. And the world needs to know.
1: So dramatic. Oh, my gosh. So we're talking early this morning about National Donut Day, and I had a hankering.
0: She did.
1: I was like, you know what? I'm going to go. So I took the Y100 truck. I went to Quick Trip. I got some donuts.
0: I specifically told her what kind of donuts I wanted her to get, and she came back with everything but those.
1: Because you didn't say donuts. You said, I want apple fritters or Long Johns.
0: Long Johns? Chocolate frosted Long Johns?
1: I was in a rush. I just grabbed donuts. Donuts, which are circle with a hole in the middle.
0: Oh, my gosh. I can't even look at you right now.
1: Oh, my goodness.
0: Let's see what you guys think. Who's this?
2: This is Lisa, and I am going to agree with you. A donut is with a hole in the middle. Long Johns and anything else are called sweet rolls.
1: Lisa, you and I just became best friends.
2: All right, hon. I just wanted to help you out there.
1: Thank you. I appreciate it.
0: All right. Thanks for calling.
2: All right. Have a great day.
0: You too. Morning, Y100.
3: I'm sorry, but Nat, you are totally wrong.
1: No, Nancy. Nancy, not you too.
3: Absolutely. You're totally wrong. Apple fritters, Long Johns, man, I love me an apple fritter.
0: Right?
3: That's the best. And if you get a Long John, get a maple one. It'll rock your world.
1: My argument is not that they're not good. My argument is that they are not donuts.
3: They are donuts. They're baked the same way.
4: Yeah.
3: They've got the same batters.
4: Yeah.
3: Yeah, my wife's chiming in, too.
1: I hear you, Lynn.
4: I'm 61 years old, and Long Johns are the only donut that I ever knew as a kid.
3: Yeah.
4: So.
3: Sorry, Nat. Welcome to Wisconsin.
1: Okay.
0: All right, ladies. Thanks for calling.
3: Sure thing. Bye.
0: You know what we need? Is we need to get an expert on the phone right now. Look up the number for Uncle Mike's Bakery.
1: Okay.
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0: I'm charging them for that commercial. This is donut eating music.
1: I love it.
6: Hello, thanks for calling Uncle Mike's Bake Shop.
0: Well, good morning. Who is this?
6: This is Mary.
0: Hey, Mary, this is Shotgun and Nat calling from Y100 Radio. How are you this morning?
6: I'm great, thank you.
0: Good. I know you guys are real busy, but I just have a real quick question for you.
6: Uh-huh.
0: Are apple fritters and Long Johns considered donuts?
6: Yes, they are.
1: No, Mary.
0: Thank you, Mary.
1: You've settled the debate.
6: Bye.
0: Bye. Have a great donut day. Thank you.
1: I don't concede. I'm not. No. Because as we've been talking, more and more people are agreeing with me now.
0: They just feel bad for you.
1: No. Here's the thing. I was in a rush. I didn't have time to go to a different section of Quick Trip.
0: They would all be in the same section.
1: No.
0: They're all right there. They're all right there.
1: They weren't. They were circle donuts in the circle donut cases. I did not know where your other stuff was.
0: The defense rests, Your Honor. I'm just saying.
1: No.
0: I have spoken.
1: No. I'm not done.
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1: Happy birthday to Marianne Kramer of Shawano, Lori Grissman of Oshkosh, Caden Cheever of Manawa, Cody Christensen in Oshkosh, Tina Green in Kimberly, Nikki Thompson in Reidsville, Rachel Hansen in 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Junction, Jerry Long from Shawano, Phyllis Sprangers from Little Chute, Brooke Vandervelden, John Holowinski. Happy 6th to Adelina Rodriguez from Green Bay, Colton turning 4 on Sunday this weekend, and a very happy 33rd anniversary to Jim and Jenny, and a happy anniversary to Pam and Tom Hankey from Appleton. May you all celebrate with donuts today.
0: That's right. That is a terrific idea.
1: Yeah, and actual donuts. You know, the circles, the holes in the middle. I will not rest.
0: I don't even know what else to say. It's Ella Langley, Choosing Texas at Y100.

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2: All right, we got Maddie on the phone this morning. How you doing?
4: Good. How are you guys?
3: We're doing well. We're having a heated debate about donuts. Where do you stand on whether donuts are just the circle kind or if Long John's and apple fritters count too?
4: I unfortunately think that Long John's and apple fritters count too, Nat.
2: Yo.
3: Come on.
2: You are already a winner in my book.
3: No. You know what? Since I'm a nice person, I'm still going to send you my good vibes for winning the $1,000, okay?
4: Okay, thank you.
2: All right, Maddie, let's make it happen. We're going to play that clip for you. You're going to get to hear it twice. Then you have 10 seconds. You need to give us the artist and the exact title. If you do, we can buy an awful lot of donuts with $1,000, okay?
4: Okay.
2: All right, listen carefully. Here it comes.
5: The road was dirt.
2: Here it is again.
5: The road was dirt.
2: 10 seconds. Go.
4: Hurry.
2: Stars
4: Like Confetti by Chase Rice.
2: That's the... You ran out of time, and you had the wrong artist.
4: Shoot.
2: But it is the right
4: Dustin
2: song.
4: Lynch.
2: It's Dustin Lynch. Yeah. Yeah.
3: Good try, Maddie.
2: You were right there, Maddie. Oh.
4: Shoot.
3: Hey,
4: well.
3: If you would have agreed with me, the good vibes would have worked a little better. Just kidding.
2: It's all good. Well, you have a fantastic weekend. And another 30 days, we'd love to have you play again, okay?
4: Okay. Thank you.
2: Thanks, Maddie. Oh, that's a bummer.
3: I know. I always feel bad when they're that close.
2: Yeah, that close. And she actually had it. I'm like, hurry.
3: Yeah.
2: Yeah. It was Dustin Lynch and Stars Like Confetti. And we'll play it coming up next.
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0: TikTok on my 6-year-old to say something to Natalie really fast.
1: Go ahead.
0: Right, say it.
2: Hi.
3: Long johns or donuts?
2: Not you too.
1: You are the smartest kid I know.
2: You're too cute to be wrong.

0: It is Rascal Flatts and I Dare You, Y100. Good morning. It's Shotgun and Nat, and we want to know where you're off to for the weekend. What's happening? What's going down? What are you doing this weekend there, hot stuff?
1: I am hanging with my kids.
0: How fun.
1: Yeah. Waiting to see what the weather's going to do, but probably a pool day.
0: That sounds like a good time. Gunn and I are heading over to our seasonal campsite.
1: Your seasonal campsite.
0: A seasonal campsite for the weekend. So going to head over there today. Hopefully the weather holds off. Today is supposed to be the only dampish day, but, you know, so that should be fun.
1: I heard about a new train in Oshkosh at the little zoo there. So my kids are train obsessed. We might do that.
0: All right. How fun.
1: Yeah, but Jacob's going to be going to the Casco Fire Department cookout. That is happening today, right now. Not right now. It starts at 10. 10 to 5 at the Bank of Luxembourg. If you want to head over there, they're going to have brats, burgers, chips, cookies, all kinds of things, and all proceeds benefit the Casco Fire Department.
0: Nothing better about summer in Wisconsin than brat fries.
1: Yeah, they're
0: everywhere. And I love it. It is my favorite. There's a brat fry at the New London Walmart on Saturday, starting at 10. All the money goes to help the Children's Miracle Network, so that'll be fun.
1: Okay. Donnie says there's a Little Shoot Cheese Fest parade. He's walking in that with his company tomorrow morning. Then Sunday, he is doing a whole lot of nothing, which I love.
0: Cheese Fest would be a great thing to bring your kids down to.
1: Oh, yeah?
0: Yeah, it's super fun. Super fun. Okay. The Packer Charity Softball game is tonight. A lot of folks going to that. Okay. Hopefully the rain will hold off for you on that one.
1: Okay. Eric, celebrating his birthday with a big old donut.
0: Yeah, good for him. I don't know what this means. Banana ball at AmFam Stadium.
1: Oh my gosh. They got tickets to banana ball?
0: What is banana ball?
1: I tried to get tickets to banana ball. It's like the Harlem Globetrotters of baseball. It's the Savannah Bananas, that whole thing where they dance and they sing. And like a whole show for baseball. But I entered the lottery. I tried to buy tickets. I was not approved to buy tickets. It was very selective. I'm so jealous right now.
0: So that should be fun.
1: Yeah.
0: All right. So hopefully whatever you guys are doing this weekend, there's a lot of stuff going on. And just get out. The weather should be nice. Just enjoy your weekend. All right.
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0: Y100, good morning. It's Shotgun and Nat. And this, you know, sometimes you just have shows that just kind of get away from you. And today is definitely one of those days. So if you were listening early this morning, you saw that my partner Natalie here had a hankering because it's donut day.
1: It's donut day.
0: And so she just vamoosed and went to go get some donuts.
1: Uh-huh.
0: And I took a little umbrage with what she came back with because I specifically asked. She's like, what kind of donuts do you like? I'm like, I like all donuts, but you know, like a chocolate covered Long John would be great, or an apple fritter. And she came back fritterless and Long Johnless.
1: But I came back with donuts. You know, the circles with the holes in the middle.
0: Mm-hmm. That is not. So we have had this heated debate going all morning, and it's not stopping anytime soon. Good morning, Y100.
2: Okay, so I was kind of almost seeing her point until I found out she was at Quick Trip. Because as someone that used to work at Quick Trip, I know that they have the Baker case, but then they also sell like 12, 6, 3, I believe they also have a 24-pack of mixed donuts.
0: Yes.
2: Which has a little bit of everything in it.
0: I'm sorry, just 1 second. What kind of things would you find in a mixed donut box?
1: No. I'm ending this call.
0: I mean, I'm not saying, I'm just saying.
1: You know what? I'm sour about it.
0: We need to pause for the cause here. We Summerfest tickets. We've been giving away tickets to different shows
1: every
0: day all this week, and we need to do that right now. What do we have up for grabs this morning?
1: Russell Dickerson. He's going to be playing at Summerfest at the BMO Pavilion there Saturday, June 27th.
0: Okay. All right. Mm-hmm. Here's what we're going to do this morning. We're going to do a little donut trivia since it's donut day.
1: Uh-huh.
0: Are Long Johns and fritters

0: donuts.
1: No.
0: Yes.
1: No.
0: Yes or no?
1: No, because then you're only going to pick people who agree with you. That's not fair. That is not fair.
0: So what do you suggest we do then?
1: Well, I did find actual donut trivia.
0: Oh.
1: Okay.
0: Okay.
1: All right. So we're going to do a little text to win this morning. I'm making an executive decision.
0: Okay.
1: All right. So James Webb holds the record in the World Donut Eating Championship. Okay.
0: Mm-hmm.
1: Which you have to eat a certain amount of glazed donuts in 8 minutes and see who can eat the most. What is his record for the amount of glazed donuts in 8 minutes? The first person to get it right, texting it in to 31003, will win a pair of tickets to see Russell Dickerson at Summerfest.
0: All right, just send us those numbers. Whatever you think that number is, first person through with the right answer gets to buy a lot of donuts. Or whatever. That's my kind of party, eating donuts. Here's Jason Aldean at Y100.

0: It's Megan Moroney and Beautiful Things at Y100. Good morning. Shotgun and Nat here. Megan, by the way, one of the people who's going to be at Summerfest coming up. It's like a great week. It's going to be Garth on the 16th and 17th, Megan on the 18th. And then the following week, we got Cody Johnson and Post Malone. When is Russell Dickerson playing?
1: The 27th.
0: 27th. Mm-hmm. All right. So he's there the same day as Post Malone. He's going to be on a different stage, though. He'll be on the BMO Harris Pavilion stage.
1: Exactly. And so we did a little Donut Day trivia for you. And I said that James Webb, last year, he won the World Donut Eating Championship. They had to eat glazed donuts. They had 8 minutes to eat as many glazed donuts as they could. And he won with how many? That was the question. And Jennifer was the first one to get it right. He ate 64 glazed donuts in 8 minutes. So, wow. Jennifer, you win.
0: That's
1: tickets
0: a lot
1: to
0: of
1: see Russell Dickerson.
0: It's a lot of glaze. I don't know.
1: My mouth is like
0: right.
1: Thinking about it.
0: Uh-huh. Yeah, like if it were just the donuts and they weren't glazed, I probably could.
1: Like a cake donut without all the.
0: Yeah, yeah. You know,
1: I'm grossed out anyway. That's a lot of donut. That's a lot of food.
0: Lot of food.
1: I feel sick to my stomach just thinking about it.
0: I have respect for the people that do those food eating contests like that.
1: Mm-hmm. And a lot of times, like, I've seen really, really thin,
0: tiny little
1: competitive
0: people.
1: Eaters.
0: Yeah.
1: And I'm like, where are you putting all of this?
0: They have those videos all over there. I'm sure there's probably reels on Instagram too, but there's like TikTok. There's all these people that it's like, I'm here to do the food challenge today, and then they'll come walking out with a hamburger the size of a truck tire, and they're like,
1: wow.
0: All right, I got to get through this thing in the next hour and 30 minutes, and I have no, and then they just sit there and they just mow down and they do it. I'm like, it's impressive, and then I ask myself, why am I watching this?
1: You can't look away. Can't look away.
0: So I don't know, but you would not be. You would not do well.
1: Not as competitive eater. No.
0: No. Uh-uh. No. No.
1: Not for donuts. I'm good with one. I had my hankering. I'm good.
0: Yeah.
1: I got my craving filled.
0: Yes.
1: I might have another one.
0: Well, you know what? You brought back a handful of them, like half
1: a
0: dozen. So you can be a nice person, and we'll put those in the break room.
1: Okay. Here's,
0: this is what we should have done for this honestly. Save this idea.
1: Okay.
0: Because this is what we should have done. It should have been an over-under on we're going to put a box of donuts in the break room. How long is it going to take for them to all be gone? For them to all be gone. We're going to check back every 5 minutes. And whoever's got skin in the game, write that down.
1: Okay.
0: Because I'm going to forget about
1: it
0: immediately. That's a great idea.
1: Okay. Okay.
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1: The texts still pouring in. People weighing in on our little debate this morning about whether donuts, it's National Donut Day, by the way, but whether donuts are the circle kind with a hole in the middle or filled. I'll concede to the filled kind also being donuts. What I do not agree with are apple fritters and Long Johns also being considered donuts.
0: I mean, I have to hang out in here with her 4 hours every day.
1: And you're telling me.
0: Some days are tougher than others.
1: All right.
0: I'm just saying.
1: Good morning, Mary. What's up?
2: I want to tell you, I agree with Shotgun on the donut situation because I grew up eating Long Johns and I love them. Secondly, Shotgun, stop complaining. She brought you sweet treats.
1: Oh.
0: Yeah, but she brought the wrong sweet treats and she got the ones that she liked.
2: Well, that's fair, but, you know, she did bring you something. She could have not brought you anything.
1: I mean, Mary, I did desert him during our show, so I am feeling a little bit bad.
2: I wouldn't. You're getting paid to do that. I mean, that's your job.
1: All right. I like you again, even though you disagree with me.
0: All right. We need to wrap this up. Let's get one more word.
3: Yeah, I just wanted to pipe in on the whole donut thing.
0: Yeah, go ahead.
1: Only if you agree with me.
3: I'm going to kind of agree with you, but I'm going to kind of disagree with you.
1: Ugh, I'll allow it.
3: So Long Johns are donuts, fritters are fritters, and Danishes are Danishes.
1: Okay, so you think the apple fritter, not a donut, but the Long John you're considering a donut.
3: Correct.
1: Okay. I like that you gave a point to each of us. I'll allow it.
0: That's funny. All right, my man, have a great weekend.
3: You too, guys.
0: All right, the most important thing here is a shout-out to my man, Dan.
1: Dan.
0: Who righted the wrong.
1: I wanted to like you, Dan. I wanted to like you.
0: He righted the wrong, and he he brought me in a Long John and an apple fritter. And a maple Long John, too.
1: Yeah.
0: Yeah. See, what I by rights, I probably should share these with you so that you realize what amazing stuff is.
1: My argument was never that they were not good. My argument always from the beginning was that they are not donuts. I'll stop.
0: Are you conceding?
1: I can't say those words.
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0: Y100, hello.
1: Yeah, my name is Chris. I worked in high school at a bakery for 8 years, and I worked at Festival of Foods. So the difference between the small little round donuts with decorations, that's made from a cake mix, but Long Johns, Fritters, Persians, and all that are made from an actual dough. So that's why they're called donuts.
2: What I'm hearing you say is that they are different. Fritters, no, Long John should not be considered donuts.
3: Wait a second, though, Nat. What he's saying is that donuts are not donuts.
1: Correct. Chris. Yeah, Long Johns and Bismarcks and all that and ring donuts are all made from an actual dough, where the small, what they call cake donuts, that's actually made from a cake mix.
3: Well, we've all learned something today, I feel.

0: Hollywood Hoedown on Y100 brought to you by Rustic Retreat Furniture.
1: Starting with some sad news today, James Handy, a longtime Hollywood actor, has died at 81 years old. He was allegedly stabbed to death.
0: Wow.
1: He's known for movies such as Top Gun, Maverick, Jumanji. He was in Arachnophobia, lots of things throughout the years. The man accused of killing him and actually turned himself in, called the cops on himself, is his girlfriend's son.
0: Oh, no.
1: Yeah, he thought he was on a mission from God and all that.
0: Oh, I hate that.
1: Yeah, it's weird. Definitely some mental health stuff going on. But yeah, really sad. Really sad. Lots of people mourning him today. Other sad news, Sarah Bareilles, singer, actress. She's known for Waitress is a big one. She wrote all the music for that and starred in it. She was doing an interview yesterday for her new documentary called Good Grief, and she was opening up about her struggles with infertility. And she said she and her husband have been trying for years. They've done IVF, in vitro fertilization. A few times it hasn't worked, and she said the next phase is probably an egg donor, but for some reason she just can't make that appointment. She can't bring herself to get there, that it's not going to happen for her.
0: Yeah, so, it's just sad. It's so expensive, and it's just heartbreaking for the people that are going through it.
1: I know. Yeah, so sad. But she's bringing awareness to it and helping other people, including the person she was talking to, feel more comfortable because they were also going through the same thing. So,
0: yeah. Mm-hmm. Well, that's good.
1: Mm-hmm. All right, on to some happier news now. So we know that Dua Lipa and Callum Turner got married in London last weekend. Looks like they're planning a second wedding in Italy.
0: You know, as you do.
1: Yeah, so fans have been seeing them, thinking like maybe honeymooning in Italy.
0: Right.
1: But now the word's getting out. They're probably having a second wedding. The first one was very tiny, just like family, close friends only. She didn't even wear like the formal wedding dress. So I'm curious what the second one will be like.
0: Okay.
1: But yeah, destination wedding for those two.
0: Fun.
1: Exciting.
0: Fun.
1: All right, Nick Jonas's daughter, adorable. Little Malty Marie. She's 4, and she's got good taste in music.
0: Oh, really?
1: You know why?
0: Why?
1: Because even though her dad's a boy band singer, you know, pop is not her favorite genre right now. It's country.
0: Oh, really?
1: Her favorite song that she listens to and sings nonstop is Take Me Home, Country Roads.
0: I love that. I love that. All right. Well, we're going to see if I can get through this because somewhere I lost my glasses, so I can't...
1: They're on your hat. They're on your hat.
0: They're on my hat? Really?
1: Yes, really.
0: Oh, look at that. I'm like, I was looking for him everywhere. Looking for him everywhere.
1: We
0: all
1: do.
0: Right. All right, so. Oh, wow. This is what I wrote. Okay, all right. Dua Lipa's gearing up
1: number
0: for
1: one.
0: Wedding number two. What is happening right now? Everything is going to hell in a handbasket. Two. No, it's where on. This is.
1: I can't say anything because I'm laughing so hard.
0: All right, all right. Doggone it. We're gonna do this again.
1: Three. Let's go.
0: What's happening? All right. Dua Lipa's gearing up for wedding number two. Sarah shows that IVF, the struggles that she's been through. Nick Jonas's daughter loves John Denver's song, and I'm glad to hear her country music roots are growing strong. The roots are growing strong.
1: You did it.
0: Third time's a charm. Jeez Louise.
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0: What's going down, Trevor?
1: Remember I told you guys yesterday that we were going to talk about our childhood crushes?
2: Yeah. Mm-hmm.
1: Somebody was listening here on Y100 and knew we were going to, sprinted over there, gave us an entire list of their crushes, and came back to Y100.
0: Oh! All right.
1: It was pretty cool.
2: We're giving you some listeners over there in the WNFL.
1: Appreciate that. Yeah.
0: All right. Glad they were able to help out.
1: A little engine that could.
0: Yeah.
1: Sports. Christian Watson, Green Bay Packers wide receiver, Nat.
2: Thank you.
1: Signed a major contract extension yesterday. 4 years, $110.5 million with a signing bonus of $31 million. Here's $31 million. Woo. Have a great weekend.
0: Sure, right?
2: Wow. Yeah.
1: What would you do with 31? What's the first thing? We would invest it. Bull.
2: I'd pay off debt.
1: Okay.
2: But, such adulting
1: thing. Is that the first thing? Like, what's the first thing? You just got a check for $31 million.
2: Yeah.
0: Ooh.
1: Like, what's literally your first move?
2: Literally car, my house? First move, pay off debt. That then I so do all those things. Then I would do all of those things. You? Just my student loan.
0: Oh. Yeah.
2: That's the only debt I have.
0: But. Yeah. I'd probably be paying off my kids' student loans.
1: You guys are boring.
0: Yeah.
2: Okay,
1: it's $31 million.
2: You'd buy a boat or something.
1: You get to,
0: about cover it.
1: I would waste $1 million instantly and then do all the responsible things.
0: All right.
1: I don't know what I would waste $1 million on, but I'd find a way.
2: Yeah.
1: Top five Friday on Inside Wisconsin Sports.
0: Gotcha.
1: The top five concerts we've attended. Now, this is going to be difficult for me because...
0: I'm glad to hear that you don't talk about sports on your show either.
2: Yeah, right?
1: You're welcome. My top three are Garth Brooks. Am I going to get flack for that?
0: Or no.
1: No.
2: You're on the right station to say that.
1: Well, but they have problems. They, as in the sports world, have problems with the same thing counting as something different.
2: Oh, I see.
1: Yeah.
0: But did you see him three different times?
1: Oh, yeah.
0: Well,
1: And I will be
2: you're
1: seeing
2: going to
1: him
2: see him a fourth
1: in,
2: and a fifth, right?
1: Less than 2 weeks, right?
0: Yeah. So there you go.
1: Jacked for that. Sports, other than that, Brewers took one on the chin in a really weird game yesterday in Milwaukee. They're off to Colorado. Nothing new on the Giannis trade front. The Badgers interim AD is making Badgers full-time AD decisions down there, so that's a little weird in Madison.
0: Okay.
1: And listen, of all of the sports news, Beer League softball last night, ladies and gentlemen.
0: Yep.
1: Pink Flamingos won 14-2.
2: Oh.
1: Have a great weekend.
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Just watched the music video that just came out yesterday for Jackson Dean's song Make a Liar. They got some chemistry. Here it is on Y100. I ain't coming.

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1: Go, Dad!
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0: 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It's Rachel Chase. What a week it has been. Quite the adventure. Few updates. My floors are all deep cleaned from Maverick's little incident of eating pretty much an entire container of formula. He's okay, thank goodness. At least he seems to be functioning as normal. He's just used to eating everything and anything, apparently. But did the majority on Wednesday night when I came home to it happening, finished it up last night. So I'm like, okay, at least that's a plus. Floors are really deep cleaned right now. Look pretty good. Carpet shampooed and everything. And then, what else was I going to tell you? Oh yeah, we found the beans. We found the beans. If you didn't see two of them, I should say two of the three flavors of the Bush's baked beans that you want us to try. We found the dill pickle and the apple pie. Thank you to whoever texted in yesterday or like the Green Bay Walmart on Mason Street. We found them. And Nat must have been my lucky charm because I went and took, I said, Nat, come with me. We're going to find these today. And we did. So next week, that will be happening. We will be taste testing the beans. Going to see if we can maybe find the Rocket Pop ones. Haven't seen those, and a lot of people saying haven't seen them, those out. Just the dill pickle and the apple pie ones. So that will be coming next week. Because I'm going to need the weekend, for sure, to prepare my stomach.
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0: It's a bit humid out right now, staying that way throughout the afternoon, partly cloudy. The rain should be out, at least for today, a high of 80. Tonight, scattered showers and thunderstorms move in, mostly cloudy, a low of 60. Tomorrow, sunny, a high near 85. Sunday, mostly sunny, a high near 80. So all in all, weekend shaping up pretty great weather-wise. Green Bay right now at 69, Appleton 68, and Oshkosh 68.

The Fall from Cody Johnson on Y100. So Jared from Kimberly said the Rocket Pot baked beans are Walmart online exclusive. So you got to order them online and have shipped. All right, I'm on it. Kenny Chesney, All the Pretty Girls. It's Y100.

0: Hey, it's Ashley Cook. Check out my new single, The Hell You Want. The moment that you finally kind of know your worth, if somebody's been stringing you along or not really treating you the way you need to be treated, and you finally take a foot down and say, the hell you are.
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0: Kylie Green, Change My Mind, Green Bay in the Valley's Y100. Rachel Chase here, getting you through your Friday, oh so close to the weekend. I got tickets for Zach John King. We're going to do this hour. And don't forget, 11 a.m., a new name called for Country Concert Cash, thanks to North Dollar Dental.
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Zach John King, low ticket alert. The Rave Eagles Club on Saturday, October 10th, to get to drinking and tour. You want to see him? Playing Name That King Trivia. It's our last question of the week. So tell me at 920-465-1003, which king had six wives? Made a Broadway musical on this. Honestly, if you'd asked me that off the top of my head, I don't know if I'd know the answer. But I do now because of this Broadway musical. But which king had six wives? If you know it and want Zach John King tickets, call me at 920-465-1003 and you will win a pair of tickets. The show is undoubtedly going to sell out because the tickets are running low. 920-465-1003. Which king had six wives? Give me a call. It's Josh Ross. Hate How You Look. Y100.

0: Y100, we are doing Name That King trivia. Good for Zach John King ticket. So Y100, hello, who's this?
1: It's Tara.
0: Tara, how are things?
1: Good.
0: Well, which king had six wives? Good for Zach John King tickets.
1: Henry V.
0: Not Henry V. If you figured out, Tara, give me a call back.
1: Thanks.
0: Y100, hello, who's this?
2: Sarah.
0: Sarah, how are things today?
2: Good, how are you?
0: Good, thanks for asking. Zach John King tickets up for grabs. If you can tell me which king had six wives.
2: King Henry VIII.
0: Henry VIII is correct. So congratulations to you, Sarah.
2: Thank you so much.
0: You bet. The Get to Drinkin' Tour, you'll be at the Rave in Milwaukee on October 10th. Thanks to your favorite station. What is it?
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1: Partly cloudy and humid for the rest of the afternoon. A high of 80 tonight. Scattered showers and thunderstorms could be moving in. Mostly cloudy and a low of 60. Tomorrow, sunny and a high of 85. Sunday, sunny and a high of 80. 73 in Green Bay, 71 in Appleton, 70 in Oshkosh.

0: Hey, it's Casey Musgraves. I went through this breakup and kind of just was in this place of really taking stock and evaluating where I was at. 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

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Text Dad, D-A-D, to 31003 right now. And you'll have a chance to win tickets for your dad to go to Cody Johnson at Summerfest, Billy Currington in Greenville, and Trace Atkins at the Fond du Lac County Fair. Dad will also win a 22-inch Weber Smoky Mountain smoker from Kits & File Ace Hardware in Appleton. Country Roman.

0: Jason Mason with Wish You Well on Y100. Crossroads 41 in Oshkosh. The 6th through the 8th of August. I'm reminding you because in 13 minutes, tickets and camping prices are going to go up. So if you get to xroads41.com right now and buy tickets, you will save yourself some money. Zach Brown Band, Lainey Wilson, Jason Aldean, Jackson Dean, Josh Ross, David Lee Murphy, Flatland Calvary, Treaty Oak Revival. 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Save yourself some money. Get it on the books. 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
1: Today, evening storms are possible. A low of 60, clouds moving in. Rest of the weekend looking good, though. Tomorrow, sunny, a high of 85. Sunday, mostly sunny, a high near 80. Monday, partly sunny, and a high of 81. Green Bay, 75. Appleton, 73. Oshkosh, 72.

ain't a bad life at all when you got it locked on your home for country and fun. Y100, here's hoping you have a great weekend. 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Luke Gomes, one number away.

0: What's up, y'all? It's Graylin James. I've been writing songs in Nashville for the past, like, decade. But a couple years ago, I signed a record deal, and they wanted me to put out my own songs.
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It's Kip Moore on Y100. 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
11: 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Yeah.

It's Ella Langley on Y100, National Donut Day today, as well as National Moonshine Day. How well do those two go together? I don't think I'm going to find out anytime soon.

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0: y'all. This is Megan Maroney, and this is my song, Medicine. Medicine is a song I wrote with some of my favorite people about giving a guy a taste of their own medicine.
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Justin Moore is on Y100, number one for country and fun. 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Thank you for sharing some of your lunch hour with us. Got Cody Johnson coming up, Luke Bryan, Blake Shelton, and this is Lee Bryce, Y100.

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boys, and they said, you know, all the others went and cashed out. 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
1: It's Kojo. That's what the cool kids are calling him now. Cody Johnson is on Y100, number one for country and fun. Got a really cool story about Luke Bryan. So I love country music artists. 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Got details on that coming up. You don't want to go anywhere. Here's Ella and Morgan, Y100.

0: This Father's Day, Y100 wants to help you take dad to the country. Text DAD now for a shot at sending your old man to three country concerts. Cody Johnson in Milwaukee, Trace Adkins in Fond du Lac, and Billy Currington in Greenville.
1: Go, Dad!
0: And we'll throw in a 22-inch Weber Smoky Mountain smoker, because nothing says Father's Day like loud country music and a barbecue.
2: I'm going to win it for my dad. He deserves it.
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Y100 number one for country and fun. Luke Bryan, one of my favorites, and his farm tour stop in Elk Grove, California, fulfilled the wish that a rancher's wife made before she passed away. She had hoped to one day host a country concert right there on the ranch. The widowed rancher said, quote, "I got this random phone call asking if we would like to have a Luke Bryan concert here." Gotta believe that she had something to do with it.

Blake Shelton on Y100, the proud sponsor of the Red, White, and Blue State Championship Series at WIR. That's June 11th. We have your tickets. 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Y100 with Josh Ross.

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It's Brunette from Tucker Wetmore on Y100, number one for country and fun. Hey, don't forget about Dad. Opportunity to take Dad to the country with Y100. Just text Dad to 31003 right now. Your chance to win tickets for your dad to check out Cody Johnson at Summerfest, Trace Adkins at the Fond du Lac County Fair, and this guy, Billy Currington in Greenville. Dad will also win a 22-inch Weber Smoky Mountain Smoker from Kits and File Ace Hardware in Appleton. Baby.

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2: Show does, and it's the freaking weekend. Happy Friday, guys. We made it. Happy weekend. I got to tell you, about 30 minutes ago, I was sleepy hand. You know when you just like kind of hit that wall? Then I was heavily influenced to get a bubbler, so we're back. We're so back, baby. So buckle up. It's going to be an afternoon. We've got Post Malone tickets, my last pair to give away. That show is coming up in just a few weekends, actually, at Summerfest. Also, have to give away money. We got crime reports. We got Dirty on the 30. Taylor Swift has new music. Oh, my gosh. Wait, should we play? Hold on. I got to search for the new Taylor Swift because I feel like we have to kick my show off with it. Okay, so I'm going to search for that while I give this next name. I'm doing a lot at once. Thank God for the bubbler.
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2: All right, here we go. So I just got in the studio and I see that we have not had a winner yet today, which means our last person of this contest, if she calls, is getting $300. I don't know what happens if she doesn't call. Hopefully that money goes to me. But Amber, why do I always get the hard names? Knuth? K-N-U-T-H. Amber Knuth. Knuth. However the heck you say your name of Kakana, $300 could be yours. 465-1003. If you call me back within 10 minutes, Amber Knuth. Knuth. Kakana. A lot of K's there. Give me a call. 465-1003. $300 could

Yours. I found the song. We're playing it. Taylor Swift is back. She's country. This is her brand new song that came out today. It is on the Toy Story 5 soundtrack. It's called I Knew It, I Knew You, and I'm already obsessed with it on Y100.

0: What a day. Y100 playing new Taylor Swift and getting Amber $300. She's calling. Let's answer. Amber, my girl.
1: Yep, that's me.
0: Woo, $300. Let's go.
1: Yeah, man.
0: All right. What are you going to do? That's a hunk of change right there.
1: I'm probably going to put it towards my garage floors. We're getting our garage floors epoxied. We're doing it ourselves for the 4th of July, so I'm probably going to put it towards that.
0: Oh, okay, well, adulting things. Well, we'll help you out a little bit. Amber, thank you for calling back. You're our last winner, so congratulations.
1: Thank you so much.
0: You got it. What's your number one station for country and fun?
1: Y100.

That is Megan Maroney with Beautiful Things on Y100. You know what's beautiful is the fact that Kenny Chesney is so back. This song, it just sounds like old Kenny. It's his latest, called Carry On Y100.

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1: 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Baby, you're the only girl in my...
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1: All right, 172 is very backed up right now. It looks like there is an accident that happened right before GV. There was an accident and it is backed up all the way across the bridge. So that is a hefty backup. And really the only place I guess you can try to get off is Webster. To avoid that, if you're already on the bridge and you're stuck in that traffic right now, I would get off on Webster because the accident did happen just before GV. So if you are needing to go eastbound and you can avoid 172, I would do so.
0: Know before you go. 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

0: We're all a little insane. It's all right. That is Zach Top with South of Sanity on Y100. One thing about Zach Top is that he will, like, be wearing a beer helmet and then sing a song like that. That's why we love him. And good news, actually, just announced yesterday, he is going to be coming to Wisconsin October 16th. He's playing the Pfizer Forum. It is the Cold Beer and Country Music Tour. So tickets are going on sale for that next Friday. 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
0: Tonight, going to see a low of 63. Tomorrow's going to be perfect for the free show at Titletown. Sunny with a high of 86. Sunny and 82 on Sunday. 79 at Y100 with Kojo.

Woman Under. I was talking to someone recently about Justin Moore. They had no idea that he was opening up for Riley Green here in July. That's going to be such a good show. Hannah McFarland also on that. She's an up-and-comer. That's so good. It is Woman Under with Corey Kent and Co. Wetzel. Here's Rocky Mountain Low.

Well, 100, a very interesting statistic I just came across. It said 20% of people have flirted with their AI chatbot. My AI is such a girly pop. There's no flirting going on. It is a 100 with Dan and Shay. Here is Say So.

0: It's the weekend you'll talk about all year. 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
1: I'm Zach Brown, and we'll see you on our tour. You're such a
0: beautiful joke. The Zach Brown Band, Jackson Dean, David Lee Murphy, Josh Ross, Jason Aldean, Reston Cooper, Tracy Byrd, Lainey Wilson, and more to come. 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
1: 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Big thanks to Rustic Retreat Furniture. So we talked about it earlier in the week. There was a lot of speculation that Florida-Georgia line going to be getting back together, and it looks like the speculation was true. So last night was the first big night at the stadium in Nashville for CMA Fest. Tucker Wetmore, Ella Langley, they had so many people perform. And on the bill, it said something about a surprise performance. So everyone was like, well, it's got to be Florida-Georgia line, right? Whoever was hosting got on stage and did the introduction, and the two guys came out, and the stadium went insane. They came out, they performed Cruise, they performed Round Here. Tyler Hubbard then got on the mic and was, you know, talking about how they had been through a lot over the last couple of years. And then he said, but we're so back. So have to imagine new music is coming. I think we all kind of expected that they were going to perform. I personally for sure thought that they were going to release a new song today because, you know, I don't know. Rumors have it that they have been in the studio. This would have been a perfect opportunity for them to perform and release a new song. But they did just perform some of their biggest hits, which they have a lot. So very exciting. Florida-Georgia Line back together. I imagine an album is coming, but that's all we kind of know right now is just the little glimpse that we got last night. So very exciting stuff. I will be back with more of What's Dirty on the 30 for you coming up around 5:30. Thanks to Rustic Retreat Furniture.
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I'm drinking. Well, Menunja, we are going to have some fun coming up in August at Crossroads 41. I mean, we always have fun at Crossroads 41. I'm amped up for it. This guy going to be there. Lainey Wilson, Zach Brown Band. It's going to be a fun weekend. Get your tickets at WNCY.com. It's Jason Aldean with Don't Tell On Me.

0: Hey, it's Hudson Westbrook, and this is my song, Painted You Pretty. Ends up being like your night to basically lay it all out on the floor and say, you're perfect.
1: Y100.

0: Lil Huddy Westbrook. That is Painted You Pretty on Y100. It is Hannah, and I do have one last pair of tickets for you to see Mr. Post Malone coming up on the 27th. He's going to be at Summerfest. And if you want that last pair of tickets, you got to make sure to be listening in the next, like, 30 minutes, maybe 25 minutes. I will be playing our last round of pre or post Malone. I'll be giving you three things that have happened. If you get two out of the three right, telling me if it happened pre or post Malone, you're going to the show. It's that easy. Coming up after four. Good luck.
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0: Going to see a low of 63 degrees. It looks like we could see some thunderstorms starting around like 8 o'clock. Tomorrow, beautiful, sunny with a high of 86, perfect for a free Titletown concert. It is 79 at Y100 with Miranda Lambert.

0: up? It's Parker McCollum. And here's Killing Me.
1: I started playing that melody just kind of out of nowhere. Just kind of fell out of my brain and chased that whole idea.
0: The best new country, Y100.

0: Parker McCollum that is killing me on Y100. He was just in Milwaukee last night. It looked like such a good show. I'm jealous of anyone who's there. It is Y100 with top three Old Dominion songs for me. This is Break Up With Him.
1: Hey, girl. What's up? I know it's late, but I knew you'd pick it up. Nah, I ain't drunk.

0: Queen Alad's Warmth for the Win on Y100, where in two songs, I will have your next opportunity and last opportunity to win those Post Malone tickets. So hang tight. We've got Jared Neiman coming after Riley. It's Change My Mind on Y100.
1: If you showed up, I wouldn't let you in.

Last pair of tickets to see Post Malone at Summerfest on the 27th. If you are caller 10 right now, you're going to play pre or Post Malone. And I'm going to hopefully get your tickets into that show. 465-1003, caller 10. You're up. 465-1003. It's Y100 with John Party. Here's Boots Off.

0: Jackson Dean. That's called Make a Liar on Y100, where I have one pair of tickets left to see Post Malone at Summerfest. We're going to see who is going to get them. Hello, who's this?
1: Blake.
0: Blake, you like Post Malone?
1: Yes, I do.
0: Well, perfect. Hey, you're caller 10, so we are going to get you to play pre or post Malone and see if we can get you these tickets, okay?
1: Alrighty.
0: All right, so what we're going to do is I'm going to name three things that have happened. You have to tell me if it was pre or post Malone being famous. So the first one is going to be the breakup of Florida Georgia Line. We were just talking about how they're back together. So did they break up before or after Post Malone was famous?
1: After.
0: All right, there we go. That was Post Malone. So you are 1 for 3. You just need to get one more right. The second one is the first Frozen movie. Was that pre or post Malone?
1: Pre.
0: It was pre. Look at that. 2 for 2. Hey, we're going to send you to the show.
1: Awesome.
0: Congratulations. That is coming up on the 27th. So enjoy. What's your number one station for country and fun?
1: Y100.
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1: Well, 100, I was yesterday years old when I found out that this next guy dated Megan Maroney. Like, what? 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How did I miss that? Josh Ross, this is Hey How You Look.

0: Morgan Wallen. That is Don't We Own Y100. It's Hannah. And you know what? I'm such a silly goose. I should pay attention more. Here I was thinking that today was the last day of our country concert cash. It's not. Newsflash, it happens next week as well. So you do still have time to get signed up. All week I've been like, oh my gosh, it's the last week. 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More free money next week. 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
0: See some scattered thunderstorms tonight with a low of 62, up to 86 and sunny tomorrow. Sunny and 82 on Sunday. It's 80 at Y100 with Thomas Rhett and Jordan Davis.

100, we are very excited to welcome this next lady to Crossroads 41 this summer. Lainey Wilson going to be taking the stage, and this is her brand new song. When I heard this song a couple weeks ago, I was like, oh my gosh, cannot wait to play that on Y100. It's so good. It's called Phone Keys Wallet. John Mayer playing guitar on it on Y100.

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1: Got a girl from the south side, got braids in her hair. 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

0: Crime reports so ridiculous, they have to be local. It's Y100's Why Would You Do That? With Hannah.
1: It is, and it's the final crime reports of the week. Big shout out to Habish Habish and Rotier for helping make it happen. And listen, they've got you. You get yourself in some trouble this weekend, you call Habish Habish and Rotier. Let's get to the crime reports. The verbiage on this one is what made me laugh. This was at like 6 p.m. last night. It looks like there was the village dump on fire again. It was the again for me. I'm like, how many times is the village dump on fire? Also, like, not a place, I guess, that you would want on fire. Sounds like it would be a little stinky. It looks like we had someone who locked their bike to a bench and then, oopsie, lost the key. They were then requesting bolt cutters. Does anyone else have that, like, one friend in their life that you could call for something like that? Like, shout out to my friend Scott. I feel like he has every tool on the planet where if I needed bolt cutters, like, I wouldn't even need to call the police. I would just call him. So I feel like everyone needs a guy for that, you know? Someone who will have something to get your bike off of a bench that you locked it to. We had a woman banging on the door of a business trying to get in to pay a bill. I have literally never banged on any door to pay a bill. You have to, like, bang on my door to pay them, honestly. Which just shows how great I am with money. And this last one is some guys in a McDonald's parking lot, or drive-thru, I should say, with open intoxicants. I hope it wasn't the driver, but they're clearly craving a McDouble or something like that. Yikes. All right, that's all we have time for. We will be back with more on Monday. Thanks to these guys.
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2: I'm going to win it for my dad. He deserves it.
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1: Weekdays at 3:30 and 5:30. So my girl Taylor Swift is officially back to country music. She has released her new song that is on the Toy Story 5 soundtrack called I Knew It, I Knew You. And man, it is just such like a nostalgic feeling song. So good to hear her do country music again. But what I'm very intrigued by is the fact that she's been teasing us with this for like a year already, because it's Taylor Swift and she's always dropping Easter eggs. She always has something going on. And it looks like in her music video for, I believe it was Opalite, her music video for Opalite, there are a couple scenes in there where you can see the Toy Story like sky cloud background. That was an Easter egg. It's very clearly the background of Toy Story, so can't believe none of us noticed it. But then back in April, her website had a countdown. Like, her whole website turned to that same like cloud sky situation, and there was a countdown clock, and then it went away. So everyone's like, oh, someone's gonna get fired over there at Team Taylor Swift, because that was clearly a mistake. Oh no, they meant to do that because they wanted us to then say I knew it. Get it? Because the name of the song was I Knew It, I Knew You. Oh, she is such a mastermind, that Taylor Swift. I just love her so much, and very excited that she has country music again. I don't think this means we're going to get a full country album, but we are going to take what we can get from our girl Tay-Tay. So that song is out now, and the movie Toy Story 5, the song itself is about Jessie's story. So very excited to see that. That comes out next week. So very exciting stuff. I will be back with more of What's Dirty on the 30 for you Monday, 3:30 on Y100. We've got Luke Combs coming after Mr. Gary Allen.

0: 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Calories don't count.
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1: It is Y100, and Megan Maroney is just a bona fide superstar. I don't know if you have seen videos from her tour that she just started, the Cloud 9 tour, but the production, the stage, she has this part where she has this like mirror that she flips over every night, and it always says something funny, like every night it's something new. She's the best. Here she is. This one's called Beautiful Things on Y100.

0: all the way off King. It's Kane Brown with Woman on Y100. It is Hannah, and I'm heading out of here in just a minute. I do want to remind you, we've got a fun night ahead of us tomorrow. Mr. Chris Lane is coming to town, and he's playing a free show at Titletown. If you have not been to the Titletown like summer music series yet, this is the one to check out. It's going to be a beautiful day, a beautiful night. It's a free show, and it's just such a good time. So we will be there hanging out. Hope to see you, and have a good weekend. Enjoy it. The weather's going to be beautiful, so enjoy your weekend. I will be back to hang on Monday. Bye.
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0: Hey, it's Casey Musgraves. I went through this breakup and kind of just was in this place of really taking stock and evaluating where I was at. And I got really obsessed with the concept of liminal space.
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0: Rocky Mountain Low on Y100. How's it hanging? Sean here. Happy Friday. We've made it to the weekend, and it's another beautiful day out there. Hopefully the rest of the weekend stays that way. It's Friday night, and we feel all right. Coming up for you in your 6 o'clock hour, Kenny Chesney, Bailey Zimmerman, and Tucker Wetmore. Also, I have more Parmalee tickets to give away tonight. That'll be in the next hour, so hang out with me for a bit. It'll be a funky adventure. Here's Chase Rice, Eyes on You.
1: We've been to both Carolinas, seen a big Montana sky, driven up and down the coast a few times, London, Paris, paradise. But ain't got much memory of the scenes, come to think I missed them all. And damn, babe,

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That sunset, cliffs by the sea, and the night rolled in. And you still talk about that moon that I can't recall, but God, I saw.

0: Amen on Y100. Coming up, Flatland Cavalry never coming back, so stand by for that. And CMA Fest 2026, that kicked off yesterday. Nissan Stadium. Performances by Tucker Wetmore, Jelly Roll, Ella Langley. Gretchen Wilson joined Langley. That's pretty cool. A performance of Here for the Party. And the biggest surprise, it's something I've talked about many times. Florida Georgia Line, they reunited on stage, performing Round Here and Cruise. And then everything wrapped up with Jason L. Dean. So that was night number one of CMA Fest. And you can watch it. If you have Hulu, jump on in. They are airing these things live on ABC. And then the following evening, they're uploading them to Hulu. So you don't have to miss it.
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Luke Combs back in the saddle on Y100. Jason Aldean is coming your way in just a little bit. And Father's Day is also coming up here in just a little bit. So text Dad to 31003 right now. Win tickets to send your dad to see Cody Johnson at Summerfest, Billy Currington in Greenville, Trace Atkins at the Fond du Lac County Fair. Also going to win himself a 22-inch Weber Smoky Mountain Smoker. Pretty cool gift for the old man. Here is Bailey Zimmerman Chevy Silverado.

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Tucker Wetmore, brunette on Y100. Raylan James, Wired a Wedding, is coming up for you in a little bit. Here is Kit Moore, Beer Money.

0: What's up, y'all? It's Graylin James.
1: I've been writing songs in Nashville for the past, like, decade. But a couple years ago, I signed a record deal, and they wanted me to put out my own songs and be the one singing them.
0: I'm just very thankful that, you know, I'm living the dream, doing what I love.
2: Y100.